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1: Are you an Apple iPhone user? Because if you are, Apple has lied to your face. Apple has to pay $250 million American after saying in 2024 that their Siri voice assistant had AI built in when it's never had AI built in. They were misleading consumers, according to the courts. I have a Samsung phone and it has AI built in. It is not all it's cracked up to be. Like, yes, it writes my emails and makes my photos and videos look better, but it doesn't do the thing I need it to do the most, which is hide my work drinking. Maybe it's time to upgrade. Here's Valley.

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You cannibal, you meat eater, you see. But I have seen the same, I know the shame in your defeat.

0: No music was harmed in the making of this radio station. Not yet, anyways. I think we can squeeze it in next Tuesday. Wait a minute, is everybody free next Tuesday? Everybody is?
1: I can't make it.
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1: I don't know how you feel about heart disease. Growing up, it was always an old people thing, but more Canadians ages 20 to 39 are now suffering from heart failure, and they're more likely to have heart disease risk factors like high blood pressure, obesity, coronary artery disease, and diabetes. An easy way to improve your heart health? 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That will hurt your heart and your cornhole, which doctors call a twofer. Here's the tragically hip Little Bones.

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If you're using AI to fix your photos up, you got to check your work. You got to make sure all your body parts look normal. The government of Newfoundland didn't do this, and they got in trouble. We'll talk in two songs. First, Winter Sleep. Here's Weighty Ghost.

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1: If you've ever used AI, you know it can make human body parts look kind of weird. The Newfoundland government learned this the hard way. They had an ad with a woman smiling, telling people to get vaccinated. But the woman, clearly AI, because she had six fingers on one hand. And somewhere there's a stock photo model with six fingers crying in their bed. And to that person I say, I see you, six-fingered weirdo. You're beautiful, and you should probably do something about that finger. It's real weird. Here's The Last Dinner Party.

0: 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Notice how you just kind of scroll past them? Yeah, it's just so damn cluttery. And what a waste of money. 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You know, that's local people just throwing away money on there. Here's what you could do. 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
5: Mainly cloudy tonight with a low of -1. Tomorrow, a mix of sun and cloud with a small chance for an afternoon shower. The high 11. Looking ahead to the weekend, Saturday, a sun cloud mix with a chance for showers and a high of 14. While Sunday will be cloudy with a high of 12.

89.1 Max FM. It is Fatty with you this evening. This is an example of instant karma, but in a good way. A guy in Wisconsin who teaches a CPR training course. He had a heart attack during the training course, and his students used his instructions to give him CPR and save his life. It reminds me of that time I saved someone during a heart attack. I did this. It was at a KFC. The person in front of me clutched their chest. They fell to the ground. And to help clear the way for paramedics, I grabbed their bucket of chicken and ate the whole thing in like 4 minutes. At one point, I choked, and the paramedics had to save me instead of the heart attack person. I still think it was pretty heroic. Sucks that the judge didn't agree. Here's Pearl Jam, Better Man.

0: 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I guess it just sort of falls out. Anyways, here's 2.5 minutes of money-making business propositions.
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5: Mainly cloudy tonight with a low of -1. Tomorrow, a mix of sun and cloud with a small chance for an afternoon shower. The high 11. Looking ahead to the weekend, Saturday, a sun cloud mix with a chance for showers and a high of 14. While Sunday will be cloudy with a high of 12.

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3: Mainly cloudy tonight with a low of -1. Tomorrow, a mix of sun and cloud with a small chance for an afternoon shower. The high 11. Looking ahead to the weekend, Saturday, a sun cloud mix with a chance for showers and a high of 14. While Sunday will be cloudy with a high of 12.

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4: Mainly cloudy tonight with a low of minus one. Tomorrow, a mix of sun and cloud with a small chance for an afternoon shower. The high 11. Looking ahead to the weekend, Saturday, a sun cloud mix with a chance for showers and a high of 14. While Sunday will be cloudy with a high of 12.

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What song is this? Oh, it's a good one. 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
1: 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I think we can squeeze it in next Tuesday if anybody's up for that. Does anyone want to come over? We'll drink beer and harm music or something?
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1: 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Does anyone want to come over? 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
4: Mainly cloudy tonight with a low of minus one. Tomorrow, a mix of sun and cloud with a small chance for an afternoon shower. The high 11. Looking ahead to the weekend, Saturday, a sun cloud mix with a chance for showers and a high of 14. While Sunday will be cloudy with a high of 12.

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4: Mainly cloudy tonight with a low of -1. Tomorrow, a mix of sun and cloud with a small chance for an afternoon shower. The high 11. Looking ahead to the weekend, Saturday, a sun cloud mix with a chance for showers and a high of 14. While Sunday will be cloudy with a high of 12.

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3: Mainly cloudy tonight with a low of -1. Tomorrow, a mix of sun and cloud with a small chance for an afternoon shower. The high 11. Looking ahead to the weekend, Saturday, a sun cloud mix with a chance for showers and a high of 14. While Sunday will be cloudy with a high of 12.

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4: Mainly cloudy tonight with a low of -1. Tomorrow, a mix of sun and cloud with a small chance for an afternoon shower. The high 11. Looking ahead to the weekend, Saturday, a sun cloud mix with a chance for showers and a high of 14. While Sunday will be cloudy with a high of 12.

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3: Mainly cloudy tonight with a low of -1. Tomorrow, a mix of sun and cloud with a small chance for an afternoon shower. The high 11. Looking ahead to the weekend, Saturday, a sun cloud mix with a chance for showers and a high of 14. While Sunday will be cloudy with a high of 12.

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We don't know. But we figure we'll be here till the next one.

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9: Mainly cloudy tonight with a low of -1. Tomorrow, a mix of sun and cloud with a small chance for an afternoon shower. The high 11. Looking ahead to the weekend, Saturday, a sun cloud mix with a chance for showers and a high of 14. While Sunday will be cloudy with a high of 12.

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1: There's a gentleman out there by the name of Kyle McDonald, and he's created what I think is one of the coolest things ever. He's really used his brain here. He's gone and created a website called Apocalypse Early Warning System. The idea is simple. Kyle tracks the ultra rich, and when they all start moving, he's going to tell everyone. He's built a website that monitors roughly 11,000 aeroplanes belonging to the ultra rich. He has a series of different levels. Level one, just normal billionaire behavior, where they're flying around in their personal jets telling you to reduce your carbon footprint, all the way up to something's happening. When all the billionaires start moving at once, it triggers a high-level warning that basically says, hey, the rich guys are all heading to their bunkers. At that point, I'll grab a canoe and start heading into Algonquin National Park, I think. It's quite clever. Monitor the people that will get inside information. Clever. Very clever, Kyle.
0: It's Oz on Max.

0: Good morning. I'm Matt Sittler. Barrie police have charged a 28-year-old man in connection with a sexual assault case involving a child. The accused is the sole proprietor of Alpha Martial Arts on Little Avenue, and investigators believe there may be more victims. Charges include sexual assault, sexual interference, and invitation to sexual touching. Anyone with info should contact Barrie police. The World Health Organization is taking measures to stop the spread of hantavirus after 8 cases, 3 of which resulted in death, were reported following an outbreak on a cruise ship. So far, 5 of 8 cases have been confirmed. The organization is now investigating the spread of the virus and developing plans for the remaining passengers to disembark from the ship, the MV Hondius. The U.S. Trade Court has ruled against U.S. President Donald Trump's latest 10% global tariffs. It's found across-the-board tariffs aren't justified under a 1970s trade law. The U.S. Court of International Trade ruled in favor of small businesses that challenged the tariffs, which took effect February 24th. And performances by AI-generated actors won't be eligible for Golden Globe Awards. The announcement comes days after they were also ruled out of Oscars contention. The new guidelines don't automatically disqualify performances that have used artificial intelligence to enhance an actor, but require that a live human be the main element. Now here's RJ with sports.
1: I'm RJ Broadhead with the morning sports. Carolina remained undefeated with a 4-1 win over the Flyers and now have a 3-0 series lead. Tonight, Montreal will try to draw even with Buffalo, and Vegas visits Anaheim. PWHL, Montreal scored 2 goals in 24 seconds, and that's all they needed for a 2-1 win against Minnesota. The Victoire can knock off the 2-time defending champs with a win tonight. The Pistons won their 5th straight and lead Cleveland 2-0, and the Thunder are also 2 up on the Lakers. Tonight, the Toronto Tempo play their first-ever WNBA regular season game when they host Washington. Also tonight, the Blue Jays are back home against the Angels. Addison Barger is expected to return. About a month ahead of the World Cup, a revamped BMO Field will have 45,000 fans tomorrow afternoon to watch Toronto FC against superstar Lionel Messi and Inter Miami. And that ticket will be cheaper than the best available seats for the World Cup final at MetLife Stadium. FIFA raised the price for those to almost $33,000. That's sports. The forecast is next.
0: A mix of sun and cloud today. Could see some scattered showers this afternoon. High of 11. Clearing tonight. Low near plus 2. A mix of sun and cloud and rain Saturday. High of 14. The low near plus 5.
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1: The mother of all contests, our Mother's Day contest, $500 for you to get your windows cleaned and your exterior of the house looking fancy, thanks to our good friends at Men & Kilts Aurelia. $100 gift card to Becca Shoes, a side purse thanks to Plume Loco, and a $40 gift card. $100 for Evans Flowers, and also a bouquet of cupcakes thanks to our friends at Sugar City. 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

0: If you're heading to the UK for a holiday, take your own condoms. The equivalent of Canada Health over there in the UK, it's called the NHS, National Hospital System. I'm not sure what it stands for. Is warning that STDs in the United Kingdom are about to skyrocket by about 40%. And it all comes down to the US-Iran-Israel tension because oil is not leaving through the Strait of Hormuz. That means that they aren't making condoms. K-Rex makes about 5 billion condoms every year, and they supply companies like Durex and Trojan. They're saying, we ain't got the materials to make them. There's going to be about 50 to 60% less contraceptives on the market. Doctors are warning there's an increase in STDs because of this, and they believe it's about to spike. The raw materials for contraceptives are soaring. Packaging goods up 30%, latex up 35%, lubricant up 25%. And meanwhile, demand for contraceptives is also skyrocketing around the world. It's a contraceptive crisis. Nothing says global instability like economists discussing condom inflation.
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0: FM, calm down. We're going to play commercials. We play way less of these things than everyone else. By everyone else, I mean radio stations. Everyone else, because no one is actually listening. You're the only one. One listener. Maybe you're in the car with a friend. That's two. There you go. Max FM, stand by.
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4: A mix of sun and cloud today. Could see some scattered showers this afternoon. High of 11. Clearing tonight. Low near +2. A mix of sun and cloud and rain Saturday. High of 14. The low near +5.

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1: Are you a Jackass fan? I am. I have loved Jackass from the very beginning, from the very start on MTV. I thought it was brilliant. At one point, that's what I thought I wanted to do with my life. But then I realised, no, it's not. I've been pondering whether or not to show my kids. I think it's a terrible idea. It will result in one of them ending up getting hurt in the backyard. But that's what it's all about, isn't it? I'm very excited about the final Jackass movie, but that's what they said last time. In a recent interview, Johnny Knoxville was asked if Bam Margera will be returning, because there's been quite a bit of drama behind Johnny Knoxville and Bam, and here's what Johnny had to say.
2: Will we see Bam?
3: 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Bam is wonderfully all up throughout the movie.
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3: No.
2: 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All right.
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3: And I hear he's doing well, and that's amazing. 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
2: most important.
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1: If you'd like to join me on Spins and Needles, just text in the track you want to hear, the album, or give me a call. My number's 705-326-8989. 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
1: Good morning. I'm Matt Sittler. Barrie police have charged a 28-year-old man in connection with a sexual assault case involving a child. The accused is the sole proprietor of Alpha Martial Arts on Little Avenue, and investigators believe there may be more victims. Charges include sexual assault, sexual interference, and invitation to sexual touching. Anyone with info should contact Barrie police. The World Health Organization is taking measures to stop the spread of hantavirus after 8 cases, 3 of which resulted in death, were reported following an outbreak on a cruise ship. So far, 5 of 8 cases have been confirmed. The organization is now investigating the spread of the virus and developing plans for the remaining passengers to disembark from the ship, the MV Hondius. The U.S. Trade Court has ruled against U.S. President Donald Trump's latest 10% global tariffs. It's found across-the-board tariffs aren't justified under a 1970s trade law. The U.S. Court of International Trade ruled in favor of small businesses that challenged the tariffs, which took effect February 24th. And performances by AI-generated actors won't be eligible for Golden Globe Awards. The announcement comes days after they were also ruled out of Oscars contention. The new guidelines don't automatically disqualify performances that have used artificial intelligence to enhance an actor, but require that a live human be the main element. Now here's RJ with sports.
2: I'm RJ Broadhead with the morning sports. Carolina remained undefeated with a 4-1 win over the Flyers and now have a 3-0 series lead. Tonight, Montreal will try to draw even with Buffalo, and Vegas visits Anaheim. PWHL, Montreal scored 2 goals in 24 seconds, and that's all they needed for a 2-1 win against Minnesota. The Victoire can knock off the 2-time defending champs with a win tonight. The Pistons won their 5th straight and lead Cleveland 2-0, and the Thunder are also 2-up on the Lakers. Tonight, the Toronto Tempo play their first-ever WNBA regular season game when they host Washington. Also tonight, the Blue Jays are back home against the Angels. Addison Barger is expected to return. About a month ahead of the World Cup, a revamped BMO Field will have 45,000 fans tomorrow afternoon to watch Toronto FC against superstar Lionel Messi and Inter Miami. And that ticket will be cheaper than the best available seats for the World Cup final at MetLife Stadium. FIFA raised the price for those to almost $33,000. That's sports. The forecast is next.
1: A mix of sun and cloud today. Could see some scattered showers this afternoon. High of 11. Clearing tonight. Low near plus 2. A mix of sun and cloud and rain Saturday. High of 14. The low near plus 5.
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1: Joining me on the phone this morning is Claude to play Spins and Needles. Good morning, sir.
2: Good morning.
1: Where are we this morning?
2: We are in Orillia this morning.
1: Orillia. What's on the cards for you today, Claude?
2: Just doing a little bit of work. Thought I'd play Spins and Needles with you.
1: Let's do it. What album would you like?
2: I would like Crash Test Dummies, God Shuffled His Feet, the track... Mm-mm.

All right, Claude, you're up against another Canadian one-hit wonder. Is that fair to say? Bran Van 3000, the album Bran Van 3000, the track Drinking in L.A.

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1: If you would like to hear Crash Test Dunnies with you text Claude to 705-326-8989. If you want Drinking in LA by Brand Van 3000, you text Oz to the same number. Claude, you hold there for a couple of minutes. We'll find out who's going to win.
0: Deal.
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7: A mix of sun and cloud today. Could see some scattered showers this afternoon. High of 11. Clearing tonight. Low near plus 2. A mix of sun and cloud and rain Saturday. High of 14. The low near plus 5.

0: Claude versus Oz, Brand Van 3000 versus Crash Test Dummies this morning on Spins and Needles. Claude, the winner?
1: The winner this morning is Brand Van 3000, Drinking in LA.
0: I'll take the win. Let's go.
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3: 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Well, you can all in if you want to answer a couple of questions. Mainly, what is Todd's favorite cheese? Jackie just called up and said it was a form of rock four. Let's see if it was that.

0: 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I guess it just sort of falls out. Anyways, here's 2.5 minutes of money-making business propositions.
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Yeah, well, as far as things ending in Rhea go, our preference is probably for Arch rather than Gunner and Daya. We are the Alternative North, 89.1 Max FM.

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Letters that don't sound great when said out loud. But the government wants us to say them at least every once in a while. 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Aurelia. 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
1: Do you have something you want to get broadcast on the radio? Do you have something you're selling? 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The number's 705-326-8989. 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
1: Good morning. I'm Matt Sittler. Barrie police have charged a 28-year-old man in connection with a sexual assault case involving a child. The accused is the sole proprietor of Alpha Martial Arts on Little Avenue, and investigators believe there may be more victims. Charges include sexual assault, sexual interference, and invitation to sexual touching. Anyone with info should contact Barrie police. The World Health Organization is taking measures to stop the spread of hantavirus after 8 cases, 3 of which resulted in death, were reported following an outbreak on a cruise ship. So far, 5 of 8 cases have been confirmed. The organization is now investigating the spread of the virus and developing plans for the remaining passengers to disembark from the ship, the MV Hondius. The U.S. Trade Court has ruled against U.S. President Donald Trump's latest 10% global tariffs. It's found across-the-board tariffs aren't justified under a 1970s trade law. The U.S. Court of International Trade ruled in favor of small businesses that challenged the tariffs, which took effect February 24th. And performances by AI-generated actors won't be eligible for Golden Globe Awards. The announcement comes days after they were also ruled out of Oscars contention. The new guidelines don't automatically disqualify performances that have used artificial intelligence to enhance an actor, but require that a live human be the main element. Now here's RJ with sports.
2: I'm RJ Broadhead with the morning sports. Carolina remained undefeated with a 4-1 win over the Flyers and now have a 3-0 series lead. Tonight, Montreal will try to draw even with Buffalo, and Vegas visits Anaheim. PWHL, Montreal scored 2 goals in 24 seconds, and that's all they needed for a 2-1 win against Minnesota. The Victoire can knock off the 2-time defending champs with a win tonight. The Pistons won their 5th straight and lead Cleveland 2-0, and the Thunder are also 2 up on the Lakers. Tonight, the Toronto Tempo play their first ever WNBA regular season game when they host Washington. Also tonight, the Blue Jays are back home against the Angels. Addison Barger is expected to return. About a month ahead of the World Cup, a revamped BMO Field will have 45,000 fans tomorrow afternoon to watch Toronto FC against superstar Lionel Messi and Inter Miami. And that ticket will be cheaper than the best available seats for the World Cup final at MetLife Stadium. FIFA raised the price for those to almost $33,000. That's sports. The forecast is next.
1: A mix of sun and cloud today. Could see some scattered showers this afternoon. High of 11. Clearing tonight. Low near plus 2. A mix of sun and cloud and rain Saturday. High of 14. The low near plus 5.
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0: This morning on the text confessional, somebody shares, I work at Walmart and every week the same lady comes in and steals baby formula and baby food. I've never stopped her. If she hears this, keep on stealing and feeding your kids. Obviously, I can't encourage that sort of behaviour. And technically, I shouldn't have even read that because that confession is a crime and we're not allowed to do crimes on the text confessional. I probably should have read it first. My apologies.
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1: There's a gentleman out there by the name of Kyle McDonald, and he's created what I think is one of the coolest things ever. He's really used his brain here. He's gone and created a website called Apocalypse Early Warning System. The idea is simple. Kyle tracks the ultra rich, and when they all start moving, he's going to tell everyone. He's built a website that monitors roughly 11,000 airplanes belonging to the ultra rich. He has a series

0: series of different levels. Level one, just normal billionaire behaviour, where they're flying around in their personal jets telling you to reduce your carbon footprint, all the way up to something's happening when all the billionaires start moving at once. It triggers a high level warning that basically says, hey, the rich guys are all heading to their bunkers. At that point, I'll grab a canoe and start heading into Algonquin National Park, I think. It's quite clever. Monitor the people that will get inside information. Clever. Very clever, Kyle.
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Maybe tomorrow. 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
7: A mix of sun and cloud today. Could see some scattered showers this afternoon. High of 11. Clearing tonight. Low near plus 2. A mix of sun and cloud and rain Saturday. High of 14. The low near plus 5.

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1: This is what you get. This is what you want. 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

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It's a long way to Neverland.

0: girl skyline southbound on the ground. Something here I don't get, something here I don't see. Nothing left to see here but the waves out on the beach.
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2: If you're heading to the UK for a holiday, take your own condoms. The equivalent of Canada Health over there in the UK, it's called the NHS, National Hospital System. I'm not sure what it stands for. Is warning that STDs in the United Kingdom are about to skyrocket by about 40%. And it all comes down to the US-Iran-Israel tension because oil is not leaving through the Strait of Hormuz. That means that they aren't making condoms. K-Rex makes about 5 billion condoms every year, and they supply companies like Durex and Trojan. They're saying, we ain't got the materials to make them. There's going to be about 50 to 60% less contraceptives on the market. Doctors are warning there's an increase in STDs because of this, and they believe it's about to spike. The raw materials for contraceptives are soaring. Packaging goods up 30%, latex up 35%, lubricant up 25%. And meanwhile, demand for contraceptives has also skyrocketed around the world. It's a contraceptive crisis. Nothing says global instability like economists discussing condom inflation.
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1: Are you a Jackass fan? I am. I have loved Jackass from the very beginning, from the very start on MTV. I thought it was brilliant. At one point, that's what I thought I wanted to do with my life. But then I realised, no, it's not. I've been pondering whether or not to show my kids. I think it's a terrible idea. It will result in one of them ending up getting hurt in the backyard. But that's what it's all about, isn't it? I'm very excited about the final Jackass movie, but that's what they said last time. In a recent interview, Johnny Knoxville was asked if Bam Margera will be returning, because there's been quite a bit of drama behind Johnny Knoxville and Bam, and here's what Johnny had to say.
2: Will we see Bam?
3: He is in the movie. It's a hybrid movie. It's like about half new bits and half our best of bits. Bam is wonderfully all up throughout the movie.
2: Will we see any new bits with Bam?
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2: Okay.
3: No.
2: Okay. All right.
3: 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So.
2: Okay, I hear you on that.
3: And I hear he's doing well, and that's amazing. That's
2: most important.
3: That's all that we want.
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8: A mix of sun and cloud today. Could see some scattered showers this afternoon. High of 11. Clearing tonight. Low near +2. A mix of sun and cloud and rain Saturday. High of 14. The low near +5.

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1: Today is Have a Coke Day. Yeah, I don't know if I really want to push that though. So much sugar in those beverages, a ridiculous amount. But the number one selling beverage in the entire world, so I guess people like it. Maybe have a Diet Coke today. It's also National Coconut Cream Pie Day, Student Nurse Day, celebrating all those student nurses, and also National Military Spouse. A thank you to all the people behind, the people that keep us safe.
2: 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I don't use it as much as I once did. But that email address was oz@hotmail.com. 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

0: take 33% of everything you own? Wanted us to let you know we are CISO. 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Aurelia, Barry, Muskoka. Another local artist.
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2: It's Friday. Gotta get down on Friday. And it's also the last day of our Mother of All contest, Mother's Day contest. And here is this week's last mom.
3: I'm not really surprised because it's just a way of joking with it. You know, sort of April Fool thing, just saying he burgled houses and he'd done this and the other, which is just, you know, a slip of the tongue.
2: So I don't know if you need too much of a hint there. I need an accent. I mean, it's not totally giving it away, but it's a pretty good indication what we're talking about. And in this case, we're talking about two sons. So there's a pair. I think that's enough. I think you got it. Text 705-326-8989, and you could win $500 from Men With Kilts for window washing, $100 gift card from Becker Shoes in Orillia, $40 gift card and side purse from Plum Loco in Orillia, and $100 gift card from Evans Flowers. And let's get super sweet here. A bouquet of cupcakes from Sugar City Cupcakes.

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3: So today is the last day of the Mother of All contest, our Mother's Day contest, and I played you an audio clip of today's mom, our last mom this week, and I'll do that later on again in the show if you missed it. You'll want to catch the entire show, though. It helps with the ratings, too. This has gone viral. We got a mom on the internet, on Al Gore's internet, and she says that dads are almost certain to get something wrong on Mother's Day. And she suggests that moms should just pick one small thing that will make them happy on Sunday and just do it themselves. Oh, they're probably used to it. Enter the contest. Here's Muse. 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
1: According to retail, Mother's Day spending is going to reach a record $38 billion this year. Billion dollars. Jeez, that's up $4 billion from last year. So, hey, nothing wrong with the economy. There you go. Average person plans to spend $284 on gifts. 54% say they plan to get something for their mother or stepmother, followed by their wife at 22% and daughter at 13%. Hey, what about an in-law? What about a sister? What about the pets? Hey, don't laugh. You know there are people who do it, right? Or you could just win the Mother of All contests, our Mother's Day contest. You could do that. Got a clip of today's mom coming up in a few. Stay tuned. Here's a Perfect Circle, 89.1 Max FM.

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I mean, they've got some great jams. It's just not our thing. 89.1 Max FM.

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5: A mix of sun and cloud today. Could see some scattered showers this afternoon. High of 11. Clearing tonight. Low near plus 2. A mix of sun and cloud and rain Saturday. High of 14. The low near plus 5. Yeah.

0: 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Think about that. I am thinking about that.
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2: It's a food hack attack. You wouldn't think there would be a hack for making toast, since it's basically, I don't know, what, a two-step process? Toast the bread. Butter the bread, if you want to butter the bread. This might be worth a try, though. A foodie online claims you can keep your toast from getting soggy by standing it up after it's been toasted. So when you're plating it, just stand two pieces up against each other like a teepee or a tent. The guy says he knows it looks weird, but the idea is that this lets the toast breathe. You got to let the toast breathe, man, so it maintains that crunch. Flat toast can trap steam underneath, and that steam will make your toast soggy the longer it sits there. He says this works best for white bread, which is most prone to getting soggy. Sourdough, denser, holds its shape better. Also, this assumes you want the toast to cool down a bit. If you're eating it immediately out of the toaster, sure, spread some butter on it and go for it right away without, you know, the standing process, you know, like a normal person.
3: I

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1: All right, let's slip down the Reddit rabbit hole. Somebody on Reddit asks, what's something you do when you're completely alone that you'd never admit to anyone in real life? Uh-oh. I sense danger. There's got to be there are a lot of inappropriate answers here. So let's try to clean this thing up. Because it's a family show, for crying out loud. I hold full-blown debates with myself. Sometimes I even lose the argument and get annoyed at my own logic. It's a problem. I do this. This is personal for me. I do the exact same thing by myself in the car on the way home from work every single day. I do it. I never lose the debate, though. Full concert in the shower, choreography, the whole nine yards. And no, I'm not just singing. I am performing. I do a primal scream. Nothing wrong with that. Every once in a while, you know, get yourself in the basement, close the door, and just scream. Bed rot and dissociate completely. There you go. I have full-on conversations with my dog. He answers me back in a very cute puppy voice that I totally don't create for him. Hey, listen, you got to do what you got to do. I walk around with no pants on. Well, come on. Isn't everybody? Shout obscenities about people I don't like out loud. Get it out. One person didn't want to disclose any of their secrets. They said, good try, Mom. Is Mother's Day coming up this Sunday? OLP, 89.1 Max FM.

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Mother of All Contest, Mother's Day Contest. Keep listening. I'm going to play a clip of today's mom. Which you're going to get. I know you're going to get. Here's Bleecker Ridge, Max FM.

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1: This is the, well, Mother's Day is coming up this Sunday, and this is the last day of the Mother's Day contest, the mother of all contests. Here is today's mum and our final mum of the week.
2: I'm not really surprised because it's just a way of joking with it. You know, sort of April Fool thing, just saying he was he burgled houses and he'd done this and the other, which is just, you know, a slip of the tongue.
1: So did the accent give it away? Do you need more hints than that? So we're looking for brothers here, right? We're looking for a couple of rock star sons from this mom. And they went on a bit of a tour last year. Did you get tickets to that tour? We gave tickets away to that tour, if you're lucky enough to win them. What else can we give you? I was going to say one's serious and one's not so serious, but I mean, they're both pretty deadly serious. All right, that's enough. 705-326-8989, your chance to win $500 for Men with Kilts for window washing, $100 gift card from Becker Shoes in Orillia, $40 gift card and side purse from Plum Loco in Orillia, $100 gift card from Evans Flowers, and a bouquet of cupcakes from Sugar City Cupcakes. Name the boys. Here's Dear Rouge. Meet me at the Rio, 89.1 Max FM.

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5: A mix of sun and cloud today. Could see some scattered showers this afternoon. High of 11. Clearing tonight. Low near +2. A mix of sun and cloud and rain Saturday. High of 14. The low near +5.

Stupid Criminal of the Day is coming up on the show. Today's subject matter, droning while intoxicated. 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

0: rough right out. Yeah, it'll be like you never heard him talk.
1: Stupid criminal of the day. Let's go to Florida. Droning while intoxicated. Here we go. This guy was operating a drone. We're talking 12:20 in the a.m. when he intentionally buzzed a parked car with the thing. Guy was in that car with his window down at the time. He calls the cops because the drone's spinning blades were too close for comfort. The police show up. This guy admitted he was flying the drone in that direction because he thought the guy was following him since he saw the car in several different locations. Victim said he was stopping in the area because he's a delivery driver. The police smelled, no kidding, smelled alcohol in this cat, and he seemed to be hammered. Officially, he's charged with burglary and assault. That's because in addition to the drone nonsense, this guy also reached inside the guy's vehicle and tried to wrestle his phone away from him. You sure it was just booze? Droning while intoxicated. There's a new one. The Killers. 89.1 Max FM.

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1: Good afternoon. I'm Matt Sittler. The secondary school in northeastern British Columbia, where six innocent people were killed and two others wounded, will be torn down. School District 59 has announced the plan to demolish Tumbler Ridge Secondary School. It was one of Canada's deadliest mass shootings, which happened earlier this year. Barrie police have charged a 28-year-old man in connection with a sexual assault case involving a child. The accused is the sole proprietor of Alpha Martial Arts on Little Avenue, and investigators believe there may be more victims. Charges include sexual assault, sexual interference, and invitation to sexual touching. Anyone with info should contact Barrie police. The World Health Organization is taking measures to stop the spread of hantavirus after eight cases, three of which resulted in death, were reported following an outbreak on a cruise ship. So far, five of eight cases have been confirmed. The organization is now investigating the spread of the virus and developing plans for the remaining passengers to disembark from the ship, the MV Hondius. The U.S. Trade Court has ruled against U.S. President Donald Trump's latest 10% global tariffs. It's found across-the-board tariffs aren't justified under a 1970s trade law. The U.S. Court of International Trade ruled in favor of small businesses that challenged the tariffs, which took effect February 24th. And performances by AI-generated actors won't be eligible for Golden Globe Awards. The announcement comes days after they were also ruled out of Oscars contention. The new guidelines don't automatically disqualify performances that have used artificial intelligence to enhance an actor, but require that a live human be the main element. In sports, the Jays play the Angels tonight. A mix of sun and cloud today. Could see some scattered showers this afternoon. High of 11. Clearing tonight. Low near plus 2. A mix of sun and cloud and rain Saturday. High of 14. The low near plus 5.
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0: Oh, yeah. All right, I can see what you're talking about there. Well, you know what? That'll bruff right out.
1: Gonna blind you with science. Astronomers say they may have detected a thin atmosphere around a tiny icy world beyond Pluto. We're talking beyond Pluto. Big news, because it's something they've never seen on an object that small. Okay, keep the jokes to yourself and put the magnifying glass away. By watching the object pass in front of a distant star, scientists observed subtle dimming, which suggests that it's surrounded by gases like methane or nitrogen. And if confirmed, it could reshape how scientists understand our solar system. We're getting there. Not soon enough, probably, but Red Hot Chili Peppers, 89.1 Max FM.

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1: This seems to be the thing to do. And maybe it's just a little trendy thing. Maybe everybody's going to drop this. And, I mean, OnlyFans probably will not be around forever. Who knows? I don't even know. Because Shannon Elizabeth, she joined, what was it, last week? She made $1 million in the first week. So Jamie Priestley probably looked at that and said, why not me? Yeah, I love her. So funny. My name is Earl. Hilarious woman. And, yeah, she says, evolving with the times, giving herself a space to create what I want, how I want, and share it directly with the people who've supported me for years. She also says that meeting fans at celebrity conventions inspired her to find another way to connect directly with them. So what you're going to see from Jamie on OnlyFans, like all these other mainstream stars, she's pretty vague about that. And she promises a more personal, playful, and completely unfiltered side of her. She adds, if you've ever wondered what I'm really like when the script ends, come closer. Yes, yes indeed. Let's see if she can top Shannon Elizabeth for $1 million in the first week. Here's Live, 89.1 Max FM. No, I'm not going to start an OnlyFans page. No.

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5: A mix of sun and cloud today. Could see some scattered showers this afternoon. High of 11. Clearing tonight. Low near +2. A mix of sun and cloud and rain Saturday. High of 14. The low near +5.

So coming up, this will be the last contest play on my show for the Mother of All Contest, Mother's Day Contest. So stay tuned for today's Mom Clip. There's Arkells and the Cold War Kids, 89.1 Max FM.

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1: Okay, let's do this thing. $500 for men with kilts for window washing, $100 gift card from Becker Shoes in Aurelia, $40 gift card, and side purse from Plum Loco in Aurelia, $100 gift card from Evans Flowers, and a bouquet of cupcakes from Sugar City Cupcakes. That may well be the best Mother's Day gift you ever give mom. But you got to win the contest first. So here is today's mom, and this is the last day of the contest, so it's our last mom.
2: I'm not really surprised because it's just a way of joking with it. You know, sort of April Fool thing, just saying he was he burgled houses and he'd done this and the other, which is just, you know, a slip of the tongue.
1: So her sons, so we're looking for two, we're looking for brothers here, quite the characters. Either one of them. Very unafraid to express their own opinions about any subject whatsoever. You know, 705-326-8989. 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
1: Kitty Foreman. What was the question? Ranked as the top TV mom of all time from That 70s Show. Kitty is number one. Mother's Day coming up this Sunday, by the way. Moira Rose from Schitt's Creek falls at number two. And Morticia Adams from the Adams Family is in third place. I'd rank my mom up there. Way up there. I mean, that woman has put up with a lot over the years. Here's Franz Ferdinand, 89.1 Max FM.

There's the Trues tired of waiting. I average watching a True show at least once a year, sometimes twice. I have on occasion seen the band three times in one concert year. Yeah, I love them. This is fun. 89.1 Max FM.

I was doing a little show research today, and I came across this, the Jell-O Belt. The Jell-O Belt refers to a region, this is in western United States, mainly centered on Utah and surrounding areas, where Jell-O is consumed at about twice the national average. The Mormon Corridor is the Jell-O Belt. Interesting. Here's Lit Miserable, Max FM.

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5: A mix of sun and cloud today. Could see some scattered showers this afternoon. High of 11. Clearing tonight. Low near plus 2. A mix of sun and cloud and rain Saturday. High of 14. The low near plus 5.

And I'm spent. That's it for me. I got to jet out of here, but the mother of all contests, Mother's Day contest, continues with Remy this afternoon. And he'll spin a clip from today's mom. But that's it. No more hints for you from me. That's it. I think I let the cat out of the bag this afternoon, but we'll see. We'll see. Right? It's Friday. You know, I get loosey-goosey on a Friday. So enjoy the Remy show, and please enjoy Beyond the 89. Every Saturday night starts at 10 o'clock with my good bud, DJ Wolverine. 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Good times with a twist. Have a fabulous weekend. And I mean that sincerely.

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0: 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No joke. And music also owes me $50.

CISO is a funny way of telling the government we are Max FM. Here's another thing we call the government. A bunch of bad. We are only when we're just with ourselves. Not over the radio.

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0: 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Yeah, male pattern baldness sucks when your gene pool abandons you like that. Remy?
2: Heck yeah, it's Friday. The weather's not bad out there. Looks like it's going to be not bad throughout the entire weekend, and I am very excited to get out of here for a couple days off. Plus, it's the Mother's Day weekend. I almost said long weekend, but it's definitely not that. We're going to be giving you one last clue on the show today, and then we're going to be contacting our prize winner at the end of the show. So stick around for that. Plus, we're going to talk a little bit about reliving those old glory days. Sometimes it doesn't go quite as well as planned when you actually try to do it. And would you really want to go back to the high school years if given the opportunity? We got a very cool lost track for you, a whole lot more, so stick around. Right now, this is Darcy's Good Time right here on the Alternative North 89.1 Max FM.

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Maybe a smattering of explicit. I mean, it could come up randomly, but we don't feel like babysitting it, so... 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
1: Time for your last and final hint to score the mother of all contest prize for Mother's Day. A $500 gift card from Men and Kilts for some window washing, a $100 gift card to Becker's Shoes in Orillia, $40 gift card plus a side purse from Plum Loco in Orillia, a $100 card from Evans Flowers plus a nice bouquet of cupcakes from our friends at Sugar City Cupcakes. All right. I hope you know the rules by now. We've been doing this all week long. We're going to play a quote from a famous rock star that we play's mom. And then you got to tell us who it is, okay? Ready? Here it comes.
2: I'm not really surprised because it's just a way of joking with it. You know, sort of April Fool thing, just saying he was in burgled houses and he'd done this and the other, which is just, you know, a slip of the tongue.
1: Another heavy accent should be a strong clue as it is, but she's actually talking about one of two brothers that were in the same band together and then weren't and then were again, despite what everybody thought wasn't possible. 705-326-8989. Text in your guess and we'll be drawing the winner later in the show. Right now, Sloan, The Good in Everyone. And we are the Alternative North, 89.1 Max FM.

Deftones, Infinite Source. We got Hole on Deck right now. USS, it's Damini. My name is Remy Smith, and you are listening to the Alternative North 89.1 Max FM.

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1: Got some tattoo work done last night, and for the first time ever, got tattoo flu, which, if you don't know what that is, it's when your body displays flu-like symptoms after getting tattooed due to the trauma of the whole process, right? And I'm a pretty heavily tattooed dude with some pretty traumatic areas already tattooed. My chest, my head, my stomach, my spine, my rib cage. None of these ever did anything to me at all. Last night, my tattoo artist actually cried uncle for me. He's like, your body can't take any more of this, dude. I was going over top of like old black work from the 90s, like heavy kind of scar tissue-y type of stuff, like a lot of the heavy-handed stuff that was done in the 90s. Anyway, we went at it for a few hours, and eventually he was like, I'm done, man. Your body can't take any more of this. And we called it quits, and then I went home, and I started feeling kind of ugh, and I gave it a Google, and sure enough, a fairly common type phenomenon, something I've never experienced before. But yeah, heads up, if you ever feel really sick after a tattoo, don't freak out. It's probably just that. I woke up this morning feeling like $1 million, so it certainly doesn't last if it happens. But that was a lesson for me, and I'm surprised to learn a lesson about tattoo culture after all the years I've been in it and all the work I've had done. Said the Whale, Honey Lungs on Max FM.

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4: A mix of sun and cloud today. Could see some scattered showers this afternoon. High of 11. Clearing tonight. Low near +2. A mix of sun and cloud and rain Saturday. High of 14. The low near +2.

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1: It is time for the Friday 3 o'clock Lost Track, and I've noticed something. Every time I play an old school hip-hop track for a Lost Track, people absolutely lose their minds and love it, so I thought I'd do it again today. This tune is from a 1999 album that I am not the right pigmentation to say out loud. The tune is Pure Controlled Chaos, and it's backed by an early Neptunes beat with a massive hook from Kellis. The song is loud, reckless, funny, and completely unpredictable. Basically, everything that made Old Dirty Bastard unforgettable. It's about partying, money, attitude, and above all else, personality turned into music. The track became his biggest solo hit and proved nobody in hip-hop sounded or acted quite like ODB. This is him with Gotcha Money right here on the Alternative North 89.

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1: Have you ever thought about like going back to the old high school years, reliving your youth kind of thing? A couple people in the world have actually tried to do this over the years. Most recently, a 28-year-old woman was caught impersonating a 16-year-old high school student at a New York high school for weeks. She was arrested and charged with endangering the welfare of a child, I guess because she was pretending to and mingling with them in all the aspects of high school life. And her reasoning behind it was so that she could qualify for some kind of social service. I can't really wrap my mind around as to why in the explanation, but to me, it just kind of seems like she wanted to go back and try it all again. didn't work out all that well for her. Well, maybe it did for a couple weeks, but not in the end. I don't think she's going to like the new place she's going to be hanging out for the next little while. Judah and the Lion on Max FM.

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2: Talking about this 28-year-old lady that was busted, arrested, and charged for pretending to be a 16-year-old high school student for weeks in a high school in New York. And I'm curious, if given the opportunity, like not in a shady, creepy way like this lady did, but like, you know, in a whatever time travel or, you know, Freaky Friday kind of way, would you want to go back in time and relive the glory days of high school? Like, I know a lot of people say that they would, but in reality, if you were given the opportunity to go back and spend those 4 years again, would you actually want to do it? Like, high school was a good time. And I told my kids when they were at that age to take their time in high school and enjoy the ride, because living in the real world's cool, but it also comes with a lot of responsibilities that you don't quite realize yet. And it's not quite like hanging out with your buddies in the hall in high school. And two out of three of them kind of disagreed with me. And then a couple of years after they finished high school, came back and said, you know what, Dad, you're right. You're right. High school kind of felt like it sucked while I was there, but now that I'm out of it, kind of miss it. Would you go back? Shoot me a text. 705-326-8989. It's Black Keys

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5: A mix of sun and cloud today. Could see some scattered showers this afternoon. High of 11. Clearing tonight. Low near plus 2. A mix of sun and cloud and rain Saturday. High of 14. The low near plus 5.

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Got some different responses on the question of would you go back to high school if you could. Couple basically hell no's, couple basically heck yeah's. Somewhere in the middle, I like this text that says I'd go back for maybe a year or two, but I'm not sure I could pull off the full four again. And another person says absolutely not. High school was more than hell for me. Very happy to be done with it. I think a lot of people have that perspective. I know a few people as well. For me, elementary school was not too great. And then ninth grade, half a 10th grade, not so great. But I started to kind of come into my own after that. And it improved. It improved as I went through my second senior year. It was definitely more fun than my ninth grade. Sam Roberts, Them Kids on the Alternative North.

0: Good afternoon. I'm Susan Meredith. The two Ontario residents who were aboard the cruise ship that was hit with the deadly hantavirus are from the Grey Bruce region in Ontario and are currently isolating at home. Ontario's Chief Medical Officer of Health, Dr. Kieran Moore, says they're asymptomatic but being observed for a 45-day period. Moore says the couple got off the cruise ship in late April, then flew to Johannesburg, South Africa, and an infected person was on that flight, so the couple was exposed in two settings. Four other Canadians are still on board the cruise ship that has seen reports of eight cases, including three deaths. Those Canadians are not Ontarians. Canada's unemployment rate rose to 6.9% in April as the country lost around 18,000 jobs and more people looked for work. Younger Canadians, though, saw unemployment rise by a larger margin than the overall rate. Stats Can says as the rate for Canadians aged 15 to 24 rose by half a percentage point to 14.3%. The percentage of people who'd been searching for work for a period of 27 weeks or more rose to 22.5% in April, with one Canadian economist describing Canada's job market as underwhelming. 8 out of 10 Canadians still believe boycotting American goods and travel to the U.S. is helpful in strengthening Canada's bargaining position, according to a new survey by Nanos for CTV News. 53% of respondents believe a boycott is helpful, while 29% believe it's somewhat helpful. That's largely unchanged from a poll taken 6 months ago. Nottawasaga OPP Street Crime Unit, along with Collingwood and Huronia West Street Crime Units, arrested a 36-year-old following a months-long drug trafficking investigation. Yesterday, officers executed a search warrant at a residence in Essa. Cocaine, meth, cash, and weapons were seized. The accused from Essa faces several drug possession and trafficking charges, a weapons offense, and possession of property obtained by crime. In sports in the NHL, Montreal is in Buffalo tonight looking to even up their second round series. Elsewhere, the Golden Knights are at the Ducks for game 3 in their series. That one's tied up. In the PWHL, the Boston Fleet are in Ottawa to take on the Charge. That series is tied at 1 apiece. And the Montreal Victoire are at the Minnesota Frost. Montreal leading that one 2-1. And in baseball, the Jays host a weekend series with the Angels. Dylan Cease getting the start for the Jays tonight. In the WNBA, the Toronto Tempo will kick off their inaugural regular season at their home court, the Coca-Cola Coliseum, against the Washington Mystics. The forecast for Orillia, Barrie, and Muskoka: partly cloudy overnight with a low of 2 degrees. Tomorrow, increasing clouds bring a 60% chance for an afternoon shower or thunderstorm, the high 14. For Sunday, a mix of sun and cloud and a high of 12.
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0: 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Here's Remy.
1: We started out talking about this lady that was busted and arrested for faking her age down to 16 when she was really 28 so she could go back to high school, and started waxing kind of philosophical on whether or not we'd want to go back if given that opportunity. I know those who peaked in high school would jump at the opportunity. I had fun in high school, but I think if ever given the opportunity, all I would really want is a visit. I don't want to relive those years again. I've been there. I've done that. I've moved on, and I've learned so much since then that if I went back with the same mind that I have now, I'm pretty sure I would find myself annoying, let alone my friends and stuff like that. I got a couple buddies that I still talk to on occasion, one that I talk to all the time from high school. But for the most part, I've moved on from all of those kind of things. It's in my rearview mirror. I have happy memories, but I'm very happy at the place that I'm in right now. And I think most people, when they look at it through the right lens, feel the same way. White Stripes on the Alternative North.

Our Lady Peace, One Man Army, Fits in the Tantrums coming up right now. Evanescence, Fight Like a Girl. My name is Remy Smith, and you are listening to The Alternative North, 89.1 Max FM.

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2: 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And if you do and you win, you could throw a party everybody will be talking about all summer long. So get ready for that. It is coming next week. And we are going to draw our Mother's Day winner towards the end of the show. So stick around to see if that's you. Weezer on the Alternative North.

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5: A mix of sun and cloud today. Could see some scattered showers this afternoon. High of 11. Clearing tonight. Low near plus 2. A mix of sun and cloud and rain Saturday. High of 14. The low near plus 5.

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1: Are you ready for the weekend? It is the Mother's Day weekend. I'm pumped for it, but I'm not sure I would say that I'm actually ready for it. My mom is coming up to visit me, which is super convenient, and I'll have a relatively full house on Saturday evening into Sunday, but it's not going to be over bonkers. I know that if the weather cooperates, I think I want to do a barbecue for Mother's Day because I think that would be very cool. I haven't really had the opportunity to have like a big barbecue yet this year. And yeah, I'm super excited for that. Everybody loves barbecue, but I want to do something nice for my mom and my girlfriend, who's also a mom. And I got nothing. Like, I got absolutely nothing. I have been so incredibly busy with, like, work and appointments and stuff going on and taking the downtime to just shut my brain off whenever I have it that I haven't wrapped my mind around anything. And now it's Friday going into the weekend and I got nothing. So if you got an idea for me or whatever, shoot me a text. 705-326-8989. Help a guy out. It's Lincoln Park on the Alternative North.

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1: Good afternoon. I'm Susan Meredith. The secondary school in northeastern BC, where six innocent people were killed and two others wounded, will be torn down. BC Premier David Eby said consultations between the school board and the community led to the decision, and it will be funded by the federal government. Tumbler Ridge Secondary School will be replaced with a new facility at a new location in the community. The U.S. Trade Court has ruled against Donald Trump's latest 10% global tariffs. It's found across-the-board tariffs are not justified under a 1970s trade law. The U.S. Court of International Trade ruled in favor of small businesses that challenged the tariffs, which took effect February 24th. 8 out of 10 Canadians still believe boycotting American goods and travel to the U.S. is helpful in strengthening Canada's bargaining position. That's according to a new survey by Nanos for CTV News. 53% of respondents believe a boycott is helpful, while 29% believe it's somewhat helpful. And that's largely unchanged from 6 months ago when the same poll was conducted. Finally, the leaders of Russia and Ukraine have agreed to a request from Donald Trump for a 3-day ceasefire and an exchange of prisoners. Trump feels it may lead to the beginning of the end of the long war between them. Russia and Ukraine have both confirmed the temporary ceasefire. It would run tomorrow through Monday. Saturday is Victory Day in Russia, a holiday that commemorates its victory over Nazi Germany 81 years ago in World War II. In sports, in the NHL, Montreal is in Buffalo tonight looking to even up their second round series. Elsewhere, the Golden Knights are at the Ducks for game 3 in their series. That one's tied up. In the PWHL, the Boston Fleet are in Ottawa to take on the Charge. That series is tied at 1 apiece. And the Montreal Victoire are at the Minnesota Frost, Montreal leading that one 2-1. And in baseball, the Jays host a weekend series with the Angels. Dylan Cease getting the start for the Jays tonight. In the WNBA, the Toronto Tempo will kick off their inaugural regular season at their home court, the Coca-Cola Coliseum, against the Washington Mystics. The forecast for Orillia, Barrie, and Muskoka, partly cloudy overnight with a low of 2 degrees. Tomorrow, increasing clouds will bring a 60% chance for an afternoon shower or thunderstorm, the high 14. For Sunday, a mix of sun and cloud and a high of 12.
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2: Got a text message in trying to save my butt from failing on Mother's Day. It's not like I got nothing planned for the moms in my life, but I don't think I have enough, right? Like, I just really have like a dinner and, you know, doing everything around the house kind of thing planned, and I'm going to do a barbecue. It says, Remy, a barbecue should be enough. Your mom knows that you love her, and it's cool that you want to celebrate for your girlfriend as well. Just grab her some flowers. I'll probably get them flowers. I probably will, but I'd like to do something else a little bit more. And it's not really like it's a monetary thing, like spending. The people in my life are not like that, but you know, I just want to make them feel good. I want to make them feel special, like they were thought about and remembered, even no, I kind of forgot. But on the other hand, not completely forgot. It's tough for me to get away shopping on my own. My girlfriend's a leech. Whenever I go out to do something like that, she's got to be right beside me. So it marks challenges. Pretty Reckless on Max FM.

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Sum 41 Into Deep. We're going to be back with your grand prize Mother's Day winner in just a few minutes. But before that, we got the Beaches and Block Party right now with Banquet on the Alternative North 89.1.

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1: All right, so I might be having a little bit of a problem getting everything sorted for Mother's Day, but somebody is not going to have to worry at all. We're going to give them a call right now and let them know they're off the hook.
2: Hello?
1: Hello, this is Remy calling from Max FM. How are you doing today?
2: I'm doing great. How are you?
1: I'm not bad. I like that gasp. What? Why are you gasping?
2: The Mother's Day contest? I'm like standing in an LCBO store right now, so I can't like yell.
1: How much do you have in your hands?
2: Nothing yet. I just walked in.
1: Okay. I was going to say, I'm wondering how good of a weekend you got planned ahead of you. First things first, who am I talking to? I actually don't have a name on the text line.
2: Oh, right. Deanne.
1: And how many right answers did you get?
2: Okay, I was working Monday and Tuesday, and I wasn't able to even get the clues, but Wednesday, Thursday, Friday, I got them all right.
1: Amazing, because I don't actually know. It's completely random. It just pops one thing out to me, and I'm like, all right, I'm going to call that number. And
2: oh, my goodness.
1: That number happened to be yours, Bian.
2: Oh, wow, that's amazing. That's amazing. Thank you so much.
1: Absolutely. You got a huge prize pack here for Mother's Day. Now, are you the mom that all of this is going to, or are you sharing it with your mom figure?
2: Oh, I'm probably going to share it with my mom. Now, my parents actually live with us, so the window thing is going to be amazing.
1: This is like win-win. You get the cupcakes and all the other stuff as well. Perfect.
2: Yeah. And I like all the prizes, so amazing. I can't, that's great.
1: I love it. I love the excitement I'm hearing. Are you a mom, Bian?
2: I am,
1: Well, happy Mother's Day.
2: Thank you so much. I appreciate it.

0: cash some checks.
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7: A mix of sun and cloud today. Could see some scattered showers this afternoon. High of 11. Clearing tonight. Low near plus 2. A mix of sun and cloud and rain Saturday. High of 14. The low near plus 5.

The Offspring, You're Gonna Go Far, Kid. That's it for me today and for this week. Fatty's gonna come in to keep you company throughout the rest of your Friday night, and I'm gonna leave you with Black Pistol Fire. This is Look Alive. My name is Remy Smith. We are the Alternative North, 89.1 Max FM, and you and I will talk again on Monday. What if I

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1: Was it good for you?
0: Yeah, I just need a little breather right now. 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

0: Good afternoon. I'm Susan Meredith. The two Ontario residents who were aboard the cruise ship that was hit with the deadly hantavirus are from the Grey Bruce region in Ontario and are currently isolating at home. Ontario's Chief Medical Officer of Health, Dr. Kieran Moore, says they're asymptomatic but being observed for a 45-day period. Moore says the couple got off the cruise ship in late April, then flew to Johannesburg, South Africa, and an infected person was on that flight, so the couple was exposed in two settings. Four other Canadians are still on board the cruise ship that has seen reports of eight cases, including three deaths. Those Canadians are not Ontarians. Canada's unemployment rate rose to 6.9% in April as the country lost around 18,000 jobs and more people looked for work. Younger Canadians, though, saw unemployment rise by a larger margin than the overall rate. Stats Can says as the rate for Canadians aged 15 to 24 rose by half a percentage point to 14.3%. The percentage of people who'd been searching for work for a period of 27 weeks or more rose to 22.5% in April, with one Canadian economist describing Canada's job market as underwhelming. 8 out of 10 Canadians still believe boycotting American goods and travel to the U.S. is helpful in strengthening Canada's bargaining position, according to a new survey by Nanos for CTV News. 53% of respondents believe a boycott is helpful, while 29% believe it's somewhat helpful. That's largely unchanged from a poll taken 6 months ago. Nottawasaga OPP Street Crime Unit, along with Collingwood and Huronia West Street Crime Units, arrested a 36-year-old following a months-long drug trafficking investigation. Yesterday, officers executed a search warrant at a residence in Essa. Cocaine, meth, cash, and weapons were seized. The accused from Essa faces several drug possession and trafficking charges, a weapons offense, and possession of property obtained by crime. In sports, in the NHL, Montreal's in Buffalo tonight looking to even up their second-round series. Elsewhere, the Golden Knights are at the Ducks for Game 3 in their series. That one is tied. In the PWHL, the Boston Fleet are in Ottawa to take on the Charge. That series tied at one apiece. And the Montreal Victoire are at the Minnesota Frost, Montreal leading that one 2-1. In baseball, the Jays host a weekend series with the Angels. Dylan Cease gets the start for the Jays tonight. And in the WNBA, the Toronto Tempo will kick off their inaugural regular season at the Coca-Cola Coliseum tonight against the Washington Mystics. The forecast for Orillia, Barrie, and Muskoka, partly cloudy overnight with a low of 2 degrees. Tomorrow, increasing clouds will bring a 60% chance for an afternoon shower or thunderstorm, the high 14. For Sunday, a mix of sun and cloud and a high of 12.
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3: Max FM weather.
4: Partly cloudy overnight with a low of 2 degrees. Tomorrow, increasing clouds will bring a 60% chance for an afternoon shower or thunderstorm. The high, 14. For Sunday, a mix of sun and cloud and a high of 12.

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3: Where they made so many Hallmark Christmas movies, they've actually set up a village for Santa to live in, so he wouldn't be far away when it's time for more holiday spirit.
4: 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Nice! 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
2: Partly cloudy overnight with a low of 2 degrees. Tomorrow, increasing clouds will bring a 60% chance for an afternoon shower or thunderstorm. The high 14. For Sunday, a mix of sun and cloud and a high of 12.

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